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My life is an x-ray. I'm sorry, a sex tape. You only get one take. Quiet on the set, please. Bullying anxiety in 3, 2, 1.

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Where's your head at? Steve Angelo Remix.

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0: viernes libre y suena Nine Inch Nails. 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Porque Nine Inch Nails. Closer.
1: You let me violate you. You let me desecrate you.
2: Oh.
1: You let me penetrate you.
2: Excelente.
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3: Perfectirijillo.
1: Oh.

sound of a new generation. And now, with the biggest Spanish-speaking music radio show on the planet, Luis Lopez.